0: Oras sa buong Pilipinas. We got 4 minutes after 8 in the morning. We're switching to a different vibe because it's Legal Vibes time this Friday. Muli, today is July 24, 2026. Meron hong bagyo sa bansa ni Juan Atty. 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
0: What's your thesis behind that? You think it's a problem with our culture, or is it a lack of concern in the environment, or a lack of common sense? O yung tipong basta walang nakatingin, pwede. 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
1: Oh, sasagutin ko na. Kung multiple choice yan, all of the above.
0: Diba? But the question is, how do we solve that? Do we need the stricter laws? Do we need the heftier penalties?
1: It's still addressing the education of the youth.
0: Tapos, so it's education?
1: Oh, tapos, kasi laging triple E naman yan eh. Like yung pagsusolve sa traffic, tatlo yan eh. 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It's partly, again, the problem is culture. 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
0: And I think that's cultural, no?
1: Yes, but that started from the time that they were children.
0: Mm-hmm.
1: Diba? 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
0: 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But in Japan, really, tipping is not necessarily and frowned upon pa. Diba? 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
1: So siguro, kaya nga malaking role ng
0: education.
1: Education. Na okay. Kunwari, if you're the Secretary of Education, how do you implement that?
0: Mm-hmm.
1: That from childhood, these children would be educated.
0: It's sad that minsan nababalitaan natin na tinatanggal yung mga ibang values formation subjects eh. And I think they should be integral sa ating education system, not just during the foundation years sa mga bata. Dapat hanggang college andyan ang values education natin, kasi napaka halaga that as a people, at itong mga bata nag-aaral ay mga susunod sa aling lahi, they're gonna be the next generation. If all we know is logic, mathematics and whatnot, but the soul is gone. I mean, diba?
1: Tama po yun. 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They have to fit in their schedule. Pero ang akin po, ang talaga pong importante, matuto ng mathematics, ng pagbabasa, yun po ang pinaka-importante, reading comprehension. So, hindi naman po yung haba. And then, when they go home, they would bring some of their lessons at home.
0: Mm-hmm.
1: So, hindi po sila gagala-gala, naglalaro lang.
0: Mm-hmm. So, I know, but that's already, ayan eh, default na yan eh. But how would you nail into their minds the importance of taking care of the environment? 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
1: Oo nga. So, it's part of it is education, engineering, and enforcement. Kita mo laging tatlong three,
0: yes.
1: Tatlong E.
0: Yes.
1: So, there should be a re-evaluation of how to really enforce the three E's para in all aspect of implementation of mm-hmm. any program of the government.
0: Mm-hmm. Earlier, one of our headlines was Congressman Pogi Lasatin asking for additional budget from DPWH para magkaroon ng regular cleaning ng mga estero at mga kanal, not just during the time of baha.
1: Madaling nakawin yan.
0: Mm-hmm.
1: Alam mo, kamukha yan ng flood control mm-hmm. na dredging.
0: Mm-hmm.
1: Hindi mo mamomonitor eh.
0: Mm-hmm.
1: Oo. Okay.
0: Ano yung proper solution natin talaga dito? I mean,
1: hindi nga,
0: we're saying kanina that the foundational issue is education.
1: I'm not opposed to my former boss.
0: Yes,
1: no?
0: Yes.
1: I'm just saying that if that would be budgeted, there should be a proper programming and proper documentation
0: mm.
1: how when it is being implemented by the DPWH, it should be monitored by the local government units, barangay and the city at the same time. And then, kaya nga meron tayong linkages. Then, you as an NGO to be part of the monitoring. So that there would be reporting on what particular places are being declogged.
0: Okay, nabanggit mo before when we were discussing about waste management, eh, mga at mga pagtatapo ng basura at pagkukolekta ng basura, ang may responsibilidad dito are barangays.
1: Yes,
0: primarily, right?
1: It was under the local government code. It was really given to the barangay. But what I see, which should be amended, part of the ERA should be augmented for the purpose of giving it to the barangay on the basis of its area and number of people. And then that should really be budgeted for that. Huwag naman pong nakawin. And then if the barangay would form a process on how to really take care of the collection of garbage, then the upper LGU should monitor it.
0: Nakabantay dapat ang
1: and suggest or make a program on how it would be implemented efficiently.
0: Kasi the problem of waste collection sa mga barangay, it could ripple, makakaapekto to sa buong city eh.
1: Yes, yeah,
0: pag
1: that's correct.
0: Problema dito eh, saan nagtatapo
1: hindi,
0: ng basura.
1: Kaya naman
0: eh.
1: May local development council. Eh. Dapat a part of the, there should be a regular meeting of the local development council focused on the collection of garbage. Meeting all the barangays and the punong barangay together with the chairman kagawad in the collection of garbage.
0: But the barangays cannot collect garbage collection fees sa mga barangay.
1: They can.
0: Pwede.
1: They can.
0: They can or they should. Hindi ba budgeted na dapat yan sa budget
1: yes,
0: nila?
1: Yes, but it would not be enough. I've been in government. It would not be enough. At ang problema, ang nasa mindset ng mga tao, yung nabanggit mo nga,
0: yes.
1: Ba't kami magbabayad? 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
0: Okay, let's make a quick example. 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
1: 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I've tried, but I never became a mayor. I wasn't able to implement a program na ang unang gawin mo muna, bigyan mo muna ng 3 garbage cans lahat ng bahay.
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1: 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Just to cite an example.
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0: Yan. 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Someone actually sent in a Dear Attorney Will at mamaya papasadahan na ho natin yan. Opo. 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
1: My name is DJ Benjamin and this is Brunch Takes. Sasamahan ko kayo mula 9 a.m. hanggang 12 noon every Monday to Friday. I wanna know your take here sa Brunch Takes. 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Up, up, up! 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

0: na sa buong Pilipinas. 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Okay, batiin muna natin yung mga nanonood sa Facebook Live. Again, mga ka-vibes, ha? It's Legal Vibes. It's a Friday today. And of course, we're with Attorney Will Rivera. And you got so many ways on how you can listen to us. Of course, bukod ho sa radyo, sa GV99.1, naka-live ho kami. 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Kaya umaga.
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0: 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Good morning, DJ KG and Attorney Will. 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
0: 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Ano mas sa 2028?
1: At this point po, I would like to render public service privately.
0: Yan.
1: Para po, hindi ako pag-isipan ng kung ano-ano.
0: And then, pinag-uusapan nga namin, kanina your political career. And hindi mo nakikita ang sarili mo anytime soon that you're gonna go back to politics.
1: Not at this point. Anyway,
0: ang dami mo na din naman na-contribute sa gobyerno, Tor.
1: Most of the ordinances which I think was necessary in my 12 years of service as a city councilor, I think I've done it. Mm-hmm. Together with the city councilor, especially, special mention, yung mga kasaba ko ng 1998 to 2001. That was really a very good council.
0: Mm-hmm.
1: Kasi dalawang abogado, tatlong aktivista, dalawang doktor. I think that was the best council I was with.
0: Okay, it's almost election season in the Philippines. Kung matutuloy ang eleksyon by the fourth quarter of the year. Now, as a seasoned public servant, I would like to get some tips from you sa mga habol sa barangay at sa mga boboto on what they should be looking for a good candidate. But before that, hello kay Sir Ferdinand Maglalang, ayong pinsan, nakikinig din ngayon.
1: Yeah, good morning, Insan. Nasa Laguna yan, but he works there. May planta yung kumpanya nila. It's a very good company, but now it's downsizing. Medyo may problema sa budgeting nata. So, and that's for purposes of nami-maintain nila yung good relation with the employees.
0: Mm-hmm. Okay. Before we go on to that question na sinabi ko siya about the upcoming election, meron tayong first Dear Attorney Will question.

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0: 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Good morning po, DJ KG at Attorney Will. Ito po ang sitwasyon ko. 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How do you answer that?
1: Siyempre, obligations and contracts tayo.
0: Okay.
1: Ang lahat po ng kontrata, maganda po if it's in writing.
0: Mm-hmm. Especially, but is it required?
1: If it is less than a year, it's not.
0: Mm-hmm.
1: Yung period na pinag-usapan.
0: Mm-hmm.
1: Basically, all contracts are consensual. Meaning, meeting of the minds.
0: Mm-hmm.
1: So, a verbal contract, so long it does not exceed 1 year in these contracts, is a valid contract.
0: Oh, verbal contract. Halimbawa, nag-uusap, nagkukwentuhan tayo, it is valid.
1: Yes.
0: Without putting it in black and white.
1: Because one of the basic requirement is if it is consensual at it was executed, meaning may partial performance na, like yung rent ka.
0: Mm-hmm.
1: So, meron na talaga lease contract.
0: But how do you prove a verbal contract?
1: That could be through a contemporaneous acts, like yung proof na you're paying monthly kahit hindi yan registered.
0: Mm-hmm.
1: Kasi ang penalty would be imposed by the local government unit but not by the lessee.
0: Kumbaga, it was implied na kahit wala kang kontrata, it was not verbal, but still meron kang pruweba na binabayaran mo siya monthly, it's implied
1: it's
0: na kontrata
1: siya. It's not only
0: siya.
1: Implied. Mm-hmm. That was an express act of compliance.
0: Kasi may patunay ka na nag-comply ka eh.
1: Yes.
0: So hindi pwedeng itanggi na wala tayong
1: yes.
0: pinag-usapan.
1: Ang mahirap dun sa tanong niya, if I would analyze it, can you recover
0: the deposit?
1: Yung advance deposit?
0: Yes.
1: Okay. Meron po tayong principle sa civil law ng unjust enrichment.
0: Mm-hmm.
1: Okay. So, hindi naman po pwedeng yumaman yung lesser at the expense of the lessee.
0: Person. Okay.
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0: Mm-hmm.
1: That's why I'm not accepting lessees.
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0: it's as good as reservation fees, ganun ba?
1: Oh, so mag-usap na lang po kayo.
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1: So, even if it's not notarized.
0: Valid pa rin siya.
1: It's valid because in a contract or an agreement which was put in writing and it was signed, there is no need to have it notarized.
0: Pwede ba niyang sabihin, kasi binanggit niya rin dito, hindi daw nakaregister as nagre-rent kasi ang binibigay resibo sa kanya, eh, sulat kamay lamang. 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
1: Yeah, BIR din. So, kaya magkita na lang kayo sa gitna, di ba? I think
0: may hawak siyang alas eh.
1: Oo, a good compromise is the best solution to that.
0: All right. Again, if you have any dear attorney Will questions, whatever boggles your mind, pwede ho kayong magkomento sa ating Facebook Live, facebook.com/GV991. You can also text us over 0967-069-5768 or 0908-516-4466 para may konting anonymity. Pero kung sakaling kailangan nyo yun, then we're gonna give it to you the advice that you need without, you know, compromising your identity. So dito sa nag-text, sana'y nakatulong yung payo na binigay ni Attorney Will sa'yo, ha? At I think mas maraming naka-intindi din na hindi porket hindi siya in writing, hindi porket hindi siya na notaryo, hindi valid yung pinag-usapan.
1: Yeah, but if it's about the real property, in order to be enforceable, it should be in writing.
0: Yun talaga, required talaga in
1: pag
0: writing.
1: Pag it's a real property, like lupa and building, and lease contracts, if it exceeds 1 year.
0: So yun, acceptable lang siya because it, aron tao dito, ay, hindi kasi 1 year ang sinabi sa kontrata eh.
1: So long as they signed something, that is already...
0: Okay. Pero pwede ba yun, no? Ito, pahabol na lang to. Kamukha nun, there was a caveat on the contract eh. Yes, there was a contract signed. Pero yung may caveat siya about sa 1 year, hindi naman nakalagay doon sa ano.
1: Pero kasi, if there is a stipulation that contravenes or contrary to the basic principle in civil law, yung pa rin basic principle, pwedeng i-apply. Tulad nun, nagbabanggaan yung unjust enrichment at saka yung may penalty clause. Alam mo kung ano yung nilagay niya? It's the penalty if you leave earlier than 1 year.
0: Okay. All right, ito na nga yung iniwanan kong question kanina before our dear Attorney Will was your advice for the barangay and SK elections this fourth quarter of the year. Sigurado may sumasakop din na barangay sa'yo and you're gonna be voting for kapitan and councilors. 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
1: 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Yeah. Like when I ran for public office in 1998, ang maraming nagsasabi, I need a million or more to win. But I've been a teacher since 1992 to 1998. And I've been a practitioner. At naglakad-lakad ako. And they know my mom. My mom is a very kind midwife. She's now in heaven. Always pray for her. Yun po. And when I made my own survey, and the people who wanted me to run, we made an assessment. They said I would win. And then, hindi nila sinabing I needed money. I just need to organize and reach out to the people and listen to them. First takbo ko po sa city councilor, number 2 po ako eh. Without spending too much, siguro mga 200,000.
0: Kasi sa mga panahon ngayon, minsan may mga narinig ang bulong-bulungan o may ganitong tumatakbo, handa daw siyang gumastos ng milyones na pesos for ganito-ganyan. And then there are other people
1: That's a bad start.
0: Yeah.
1: Mm. Whenever you say you're going to spend a lot of money, marami pong...
0: Is it a red flag for a candidate?
1: Hindi po. It's a bad start for the candidate kasi marami pong lalapit sa inyo na mali po ang intensyon.
0: In other words, it's not practical for you as well bilang kandidato na
1: ipagsabi mo 'yon.
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1: kasi po
0: election campaign.
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1: 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I knew he would not spend in running for public office, yung pong vice mayor.
0: Mm-hmm.
1: I did not tell him, I just told him, this is the second highest position in the city. You just need sufficient amount of money to organize for that position.
0: Mm-hmm.
1: I did not tell him.
0: Operational lang, operational budget lang.
1: Opo, at saka ma-feel mo naman po kung gusto ka ng tao. Eh.
0: Mm-hmm.
1: And then you choose the right campaign strategy at saka po yung bakit ka po tumatakbo.
0: Mm-hmm.
1: And most probably what made my brother win in the last election, he was able to pinpoint that he would try his best to eradicate yung pong environmental fee being imposed on all residents of Angeles City.
0: Mm-hmm. With all due respect, hindi pa tapos ang wala pang conclusion sa usapin ng environmental fee. I interviewed him I think last week, ano?
1: May nagpipilit po ng mga city councilors, bato-bato sa langit. Tamaan 'wag magalit. 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Pero I heard and I was informed by the vice mayor, although hindi ko po nakausap si Mayor John Lasatin, hindi po niya, i-veto po niya, sabi niya, if the city council would insist on it. And I think that's a good decision on the part of the mayor.
0: Mm-hmm. Okay. So let's see, in the coming hopefully days or probably weeks, so kailan magkaroon ng resolution talaga yung or finality and decision kung tuluyan bang wawakasan na ang collection ng environmental fee or babalik ba nila?
1: At saka
0: currently suspended ang collection, di ba?
1: Not only that, I already wrote to the Sanggunian.
0: Mm-hmm.
1: If they would pass it, I would file a taxpayer suit.
0: Oh,
1: yeah. Because I do believe it's unconstitutional. Kasi po, why would you collect on the basis of water consumption?
0: Mm-hmm.
1: It does not have any legal basis.
0: Mm-hmm. Yan na po ha. Kung sakali man na whatever reason there is, makalusot, ito si attorney. Ay paglalaban ng dapat hindi kinokolekta ang environmental fee.
1: And I'm hindi po ako si Sara Duterte, so I'm not making a threat. I did that before when I filed for the declaration of unconstitutionality of the increase of the real property tax in 1996.
0: Mm-hmm.
1: And that actually helped me win the election in 1998.
0: O mamaya naman, ito naman, babalikta rin naman natin. Tip mo naman doon sa mga maghahalal ng mga barangay at SK positions. It's 8:44. Tayo ho'y magbabalik after the commercials. Ito pa rin po ang Legal Vibes with Attorney Will Rivera.
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0: Checker time. You know, we only have 14 minutes left on the show.
1: It's too fast.
0: Oh, bilis. Okay, we have another Dear Authority Will question right here, but we are going to deal with that after our hanging question. So kanina nagbigay ka ng tips sa mga habol ngayong BSKE, but the question now is for the constituents, for the general populace. How are they going to choose the right candidate?
1: Nung tumatakbo po ako, I have a very simple way for the voters to determine kung sino po yung iboboto nila.
0: Mm-hmm.
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1: 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But then I made a very simple, easy to remember.
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1: Guidelines.
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0: Mm-hmm.
1: Kasi po, Will po yung pangalan ko. He should be a worthy candidate.
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1: 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Meron po siyang initiative.
0: Mm-hmm.
1: You do not have to tell him what to do. He knows
0: mm-hmm.
1: What should be done.
0: Mm-hmm.
1: Okay. 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
0: Mm-hmm.
1: 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May love of country.
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0: Mm-hmm.
1: And then, lastly, may leadership po.
0: Mm-hmm.
1: Hindi po sunod-sunuran.
0: Mm-hmm.
1: He does it because he thinks that's the right thing to do.
0: Hindi dahil kinukumpasan siya ng kung sino man.
1: Opo, wag po yon.
0: So, dapat may independent thinker siya, ganon.
1: Opo, opo.
0: Kasi marami yung, ito yung napapansin ko lang sa mga ibang politika, ano? 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
1: po ganun.
0: Okay.
1: Ang best example po siguro si Vico Sotto.
0: Mm-hmm.
1: Against the opinion of others, he did it because it was the right thing to do.
0: Mm-hmm.
1: Pero nakita nyo po, hanggang ngayon po, pinupuri po siya and he's one of the good example na maganda po leader.
0: Okay. Good governance, kumbaga.
1: Opo, opo.
0: Okay. Eto kaninang intro, nalatag ko to kanina, so I would just like to get your opinion about this. The OVP or the Vice President is actually asking the Senate na sila ang gumastos sa pagkain at inumin ng defense team niya. Can she demand that?
1: Not demand. She could voluntarily do that.
0: Na siya mismo ang magpondo, pero hindi niya pwedeng i-demand sa Senate na, uy, total, andyan yung mga defense team ko, kayo magpakain yan, kayo magpainom yan.
1: Responsibility naman po ng Senate yun.
0: Mm.
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1: Kung buong araw po yan, but I've heard.
0: 90 days to, attorney, di ba?
1: Oo nga po, pero kumontak na po ako sa Senate.
0: Mm-hmm.
1: Kinausap ko na po yung chief of staff ni mm-hmm. Lito Lapid. Mm-hmm. Good morning, boss. Ay, Senator Lito Lapid. 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Tatahi-tahimik, but he weighs things properly. Sabi ko, paano ba ang scheduling nyo dyan? Gusto ko na mag-attend.
0: Mm-hmm.
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0: Sama mo ko, attorney, ha? 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
1: makatulong naman ako kahit pa paano.
0: Mm.
1: In suggesting, in weighing the evidence, sabi ng chief of staff po, I need to report to them kasi po hindi po lahat nakakapasok.
0: Limited seats lang yata, ano?
1: Oo, and then they would have to request the Senate if I could be one of those persons who could be attending the impeachment trial at para po makatulong naman po sa Vice Presidente. Although pwede po akong manood dun po sa opisina ni Senator Lito Lapid, meron po kaming monitor. So
0: you don't have to be in the gallery, ano?
1: Opo. Pero dahil po lawyer ako, baka po hindi naman po mahirapan yung chief of staff.
0: Yes, yes, yes.
1: Because I would be one of the...
0: Saka naman sa legal advisors ni ano, di ba?
1: I'm one of the legal consultants.
0: Consultants. Hindi naman dahil nasa harap ka ngayon at kasama ka sa programa, no? Pero na-highlight ngayon nga yung parang silent wisdom of Senator Lapid. Kasi nako-contrast nila dun sa mga ibang senador na naging obvious yung grandstanding. That there are statements that does not have anything to do with the impeachment. Pero ginagawa nilang pulpito, ginagawa nilang...
1: Siguro po yun ang isang pag-usapan po nila sa Senado.
0: Hindi related eh.
1: Hindi po, unsolicited advice.
0: Uh-huh. Okay.
1: If you are the judge and you are a senator judge, it's better to keep quiet.
0: Yeah.
1: Alam niyo po bakit?
0: Mm-hmm.
1: All you could do only is to make clarificatory questions.
0: Mm-hmm.
1: Pag po hindi po makakatulong sa evaluation ng kaso, be silent about it.
0: Mm-hmm.
1: Kasi po, kung natitelegraph po yung pong inclination nyo on how you would vote, it would not appear that you're impartial.
0: Mm-hmm.
1: And yun po ang pagkakaiba ng senator judges sa judges po sa court.
0: Mm-hmm.
1: Pwede po namin ipa-inhibit ang judge.
0: Oh.
1: Pag po lumitaw,
0: obvious siya.
1: May bias siya.
0: But can that rule also be implemented sa impeachment?
1: Yun nga ang problema.
0: Kasi hindi siya fully legal,
1: diba? Hindi siya pwedeng palitan eh. Kasi pag pina-inhibit mo ang judge sa regular courts,
0: kailangan may pumalit.
1: Hindi. Ira-raffle, then it goes to another court who would appear to be impartial.
0: Okay.
1: Kaya po magkaiba. Siguro po, just to be able to appease the public, ay mag-usap-usap po sila.
0: Mm-hmm.
1: Whether they belong to the minority or to the majority, ang sabihin po nila, let's limit our questions only and do not make a statement in public,
0: mm-hmm,
1: na it would show our respective biases.
0: You know, this reminds me of something that you said last week. Parang napangunahan mo na nga yata eh. Sinabi mo dapat may spokesperson na lang ang mga senador eh. Isa na lang nagsasalita para maiwasan yung mga ganon.
1: Yes, and you could write it. Pwede naman sabihin, oh, eto gustong itanong ni Senator Robin Padilla.
0: Mm-hmm.
1: Tanong lang.
0: Mm-hmm.
1: Tapos, pag-usapan nila hanggang tatlo muna,
0: mm-hmm,
1: each a senator,
0: mm-hmm,
1: diba? For any topic, and they could have their own respective lawyers who would frame the question, which we call clarificatory questions.
0: Okay. Let me go a bit deeper with that, with the impartiality of the senator judges. July 22, the quotable quote of the day. It was from Senator Robin Padilla saying, sana hindi one-sided ang ating prosecution. Is that a valid request? Kasi ang sabi ni, sa isang press conference naman, ang sagot naman ng prosecution, it is our job to be biased sa pinaglalaban namin kasi prosecutor kami. And it's the job of the defense to be defensive. Parang, this is not verbatim ha, parang mas nakakapagtaka naman kung prosecution kami pero pinagtatanggol namin ang defense.
1: Kumpare ko si Senator Lapid eh. But,
0: si Padilla nagsabi nun ha?
1: Oo nga, kumpare ko yan. 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
0: Dai. Kalukluan mo, so kumpare may rin in effect si Robin.
1: Kumpare ko. 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So mm-hmm. I was one of the ninong mm-hmm. and he was also a ninong. Kasi pinsang buo niya yung nanay. You cannot request that.
0: Mm-hmm.
1: Kasi po tama ka kanina. Ang minsan nga yun ang mali sa mga korte.
0: Mm-hmm.
1: Pero it does not apply po dun sa impeachment.
0: Mm-hmm.
1: Kasi po in the impeachment, the prosecutor's
0: job,
1: not only job, cannot be impartial.
0: Mm-hmm.
1: They have to prosecute. And they must do it with all their might.
0: Mm-hmm.
1: Ang mga mm-hmm. defense team naman to, po, they have to object on any question that is speculative, argumentative, that elicit questions which hindi po na leading
0: mm-hmm.
1: na parang sinusubo mo na lang po dun sa witness kung ano po sagot.
0: Mm-hmm.
1: Yun po ang trabaho naman po ng defense counsel.
0: Mm-hmm.
1: So
0: they are meant to be biased?
1: Yes.
0: Sa kanilang posisyon?
1: Opo, pasensya na po kay paring Robin.
0: Mm-hmm.
1: Yun po talaga ang trabaho nila.
0: Mm-hmm.
1: You cannot tell them that or request that from them.
0: Kasi to my understanding, if it's the regular court and we're talking about ordinary people, if your abogado is not biased sa'yo, parang binibenta ka niya.
1: Hindi, actually, sa regular courts, yung prosecutor, tulad ka po, nakainitan kami ng public prosecutor in pointing out, isa sa sinabi ko during the trial, sabi ko, nag-o-object siya eh.
0: Mm-hmm.
1: Ang sabi ko dun sa judge, Your Honor, could you please tell the public prosecutor, whom I respect deeply, not to answer for the witness? Kasi pagkatapos po niya mag-object, sinasabi po niya yung gusto niyang sagot ng...
0: Naging spokesperson.
1: Hindi, siya talaga impliedly sumasagot.
0: Mm-hmm.
1: Tapos, eto pa rason doon na KG.
0: Mm-hmm.
1: The witness is a lawyer.
0: Mm-hmm. Oh, so he has a capability to talk?
1: Oh, precisely. This is what I told the judge. Kaya lang, mabait yung judge dun sa prosecutor. For whatever reason, I don't know. Sabi ko, the witness has been in the Securities and Exchange Commission for 11 years.
0: Mm-hmm.
1: And she is a lawyer by profession.
0: Mm-hmm.
1: Please, may I ask the Honorable Court to instruct the public prosecutor not to feed the answer to the witness. Kasi madali niyang maintindihan kung anong gusto eh.
0: Mm.
1: That is why I admire judges.
0: Who admonish?
1: Hindi. At saka marami ng judges na na-experience ko na sasabihin, Counsel, could you just limit? I am capable of discerning whether I would sustain
0: or
1: overrule your objection.
0: Mm.
1: Sabi niya, just state the ground.
0: Mm-hmm.
1: Oh, eh, kaya naging judge yan eh.
0: Mm-hmm.
1: They are capable of discerning whether the objection is correct or not. And that should also be done in the Senate. Mm-hmm. Nasasabihin ni Gatchalian and Chiso Scudero, abogado naman si Chis, graduate yan ng UP.
0: Mm-hmm.
1: Nauna lang ng konti sa akin yan. I think he passed the bar in 89 or 90. Matanda ng konti sa akin. So, ang sasabihin mo lang, could you just limit your ground?
0: Alright, speaking of limit, it's 9:01. Sandali, Bensha, konting minuto lang. We just need to wrap a little bit more. One more question about the photojournalist na allegedly hinaras daw, no? 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
1: Okay, I would lay down my premise. 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Mm-hmm. Diba? So, you could arrest. Mm-hmm. Kasi nga, or that could constitute direct assault.
0: Can that person say, it's my freedom of expression?
1: No. But if namura ka, kasi hinuhuli ka, you're just doing your job, press people are supposed to be given leeway mm-hmm. to take pictures. Mm-hmm. Kasi nga...
0: Trabaho yun eh.
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1: I don't think so. In the first place, ang sasabihin mo lang, okay, you could take pictures. 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And yes. They are press people. Kung komunista po tayo, pwede po yan.
0: Yes.
1: And this is a Republican democratic country. Mm.
0: Okay, last bit. 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Sabi niya, good day po. 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Okay. Yung pagtaas po ng electric bills, may magagawa po ba ang LGUs?
1: You could check. The charges are... Yung pong hindi po talaga legal... Mm-hmm. You could question that.
0: Pwede kang magpatulong sa LGU, ganun, na paki-check naman po kung tama ang singil sa amin ng...
1: You could write a letter at sabihin mo yung mga added cost are not within the law.
0: Hindi ba sila pwedeng sila mismo mag-voluntary conduct ng investigation kung tama ang singil sa mga
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1: Opo, and then you make the necessary... petition with the Department of Energy.
0: Okay. There are a lot more messages that we are not going to be able to read because it's bitin talaga isang oras. So, let's just quickly say hi to Luis Garcia. Good morning to Alisa Suniega. Sabi niya, grabe, more of this po. Sabi niya, gusto niya. Mas marami pa tayong next week.
1: Opo. At good morning po kay Kagawad Robert Yin. Kay nakikinig po lagi yan. At saka po kay Ray Gueco.
0: Yan. O, paalam na tayo, sir.
1: Okay. Please to hear from us again next Friday. And have a good day. And a good and a blessed weekend.
0: There you go. And this has been KG Boy saying thank you guys and God bless. God is great. All glory and honor. The best ka talaga, Lord. Maraming salamat po sa pakikitambay sa amin dito sa Legal Vibes and for the morning roundup. Maraming salamat. We'll see you again on Friday for Legal Vibes and I'll see you again on Monday for the morning roundup, leaving you with our Bible passage for today. Ito ho'y galing sa 1 Corinthians chapter 10, verse 13. No temptation has overtaken you except what is common to mankind. And God is faithful. He will not let you be tempted beyond what you can bear. But when you are tempted, He will also provide a way out so that you can endure it. Sa Tagalog, wala pang pagsubok na dumating sa inyo na hindi nararanasan ng lahat ng tao. 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Bye guys, God bless, love you. It's 906 Time Check brought to you by Pag-ibig Fun. 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

0: Well, 9:36 time all over the Philippines. By the way, that was Camila Cabello playing here in your number one Good Vibes station, singing Bam Bam, GV99.1. Ang araw po natin ngayon, 24, buwan ng Hulyo, taong 2026, 24th day of July, year 2026. It's your boy, DJ Benjamin, at welcome po sa programa kong Brunch Sticks!
1: I feel good.
0: Yes, Good Vibes. Maganda umaga po.
1: So good.
0: Energy filled morning to everyone. Why? Because it's fun Friday, and it's been a while since I sat down on a Friday program. Still Brunch Sticks pa rin po ang inyong nasa radyo. Sa inyong number one Good Vibes station, GV99.1. Bukod sa magandang lalaki po ako, eh magandang-maganda rin ang lagay ng panahon natin. I'm loving this weather. It's not raining, but it's not hot. Hindi masikat ang araw. Well, if you just tune in, let me give you your morning essential. Let's start with our weather. Forecast for today, we still have the tropical storm Kia po. And based on estimation, it's at 355 kilometer east of Aparicagayan. Nasa bandang norte siya ha. Maximum sustained winds of 65 kilometer per hour near the center. And it also has a gustiness of up to 80 kilometer per hour. Movement ng bagyo, moving west-northwestward at 30 kilometer per hour. So, papunta siyang norte, no? Paakyat at pakaliwa sa mapa. Southwest monsoon affecting Mindanao and western section of southern Luzon and Visayas. So, specific forecast for specific province. Ito po ang mararanasan na temperatura at lagay ng panahon sa inyong mga probinsya. 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In Cordillera Administrative Region, the rest of Cagayan Valley, Ilocos Sur, La Union, and Aurora, ulan at malakas na hangin, no? Rains with gusty winds, still caused by Kia po. In Occidental Mindoro, Palawan, Antique, Iloilo, Guimaras, and the Negros Occidental, it will rain from time to time because of southwest monsoon. 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In Metro Manila, Calabar Zone, the rest of Central Luzon, including us here in Pampanga, the rest of Mimaropa and Pangasinan, cloudy skies with scattered rains and thunderstorm. 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Yan ay dulot pa rin ni Kia po. For the rest of the country, sa nalalabing bahagi ng bansa, cloudy skies with scattered rains and thunderstorms ang mararanasan because of southwest monsoon. Here in Pampanga, it's 9:40 in the morning and we have a beautiful 28 degrees Celsius. High humidity, of course, but bagamat mataas ang humidity, hindi natin masyadong ramdam yung init dahil walang sikat ng araw na natatakpan siya ng ulap. We are expecting it to rain today around 3 p.m. to 5 p.m. Friday, no? And Saturday and Sunday over the weekend, magiging maulan po bukas. Diyos ko! Oh. Meron pa mo kaming pickleball play tomorrow. We are expecting it to rain around 12 p.m. hanggang magdamagan, ka vibes, ano, uulan po bukas.
1: When I hold you in my arm, I know that I can't do nothing.
0: All right, so yala eh. 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Oh, again, ka-vibes, paalala, over the weekend it's gonna be rainy. From today, ang inaasahan nating ulan, very minimal, 2 p.m. to 4 p.m. Babagsak ang ulan today. But tomorrow, paglagpas ng tanghali bukas ng Sabado, hanggang Linggo na ang buhos ng ulan, ka-vibes, ha? We're not expecting strong downpour, but it's gonna rain, okay? Uulan, kaya magdala ka ng bayong. So good! So good! Alright, alam na natin to ka vibes every Friday. Eh, meron tayong special episode, special segment. At mamaya abangan nyo po, meron tayong podcast no with our guest DJ. Kung sino yan, eh, tignan nyo na lang kung... So good! I got it. Kung gano'ng kaganda ang ating... gano'ng kaganda, gano'ng ka wise, full of wisdom ang ating guest DJ mamaya sa ating 1 hour podcast. But going back to the topic, since it's Friday, we have a very special segment going Biyernes na. Alam niyo na yan ka-vibes, every Friday, fun Friday, special segment natin ay itanong mo kay DJ Benjamin.

0: Magpa-deliver na from any of our DCD branches in Pampanga, Tarlac, Zambales, Bataan at Bulacan. 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
0: 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Baka flu na yan. I-BioFlu na.
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That was Bruno Mars singing "That's What I Like." We're gonna do one more song, another top hit music from the international scene here. 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

0: I don't know about you guys, but if you haven't watched the music video of that song yet, well, I highly suggest for you guys to check it out. Ang lupit ni Tyla dito, talagang mapapahingi ka ng water. 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
19: 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Isa-isa lang mga ka-vibe.
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19: My name is DJ Benjamin and this is Brunch Takes. Sasamahan ko kayo mula 9 a.m. hanggang 12 noon every Monday to Friday. I wanna know your take here sa Brunch Takes. 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Up! Walang take out!
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1: 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It's the 24th day of July. Ka-vibes, today meron tayong special segment. Night, ano mo kay DJ Ben Simon? Billy Dubs on the background. We have Jason Derulo and Nicki Minaj singing Swalalala. Now, I am receiving your messages. Natatanggap natin lahat ng inyong mga katanungan. Siyempre, basa-basa tayo. Pero again, ka-vibes, paalala ko lang ha. We have a podcast later on at around 11 a.m. 1 hour podcast yan with our guest DJ na full of wisdom at talaga naman very interesting kausap. Abangan nyo po yung aming podcast. Live po yan sa Facebook ka vibes ha. We're going to talk about parenting. Now, if you're enjoying the vibe, if you're enjoying the music, keep it locked here at GV99.1. I'll be back momentarily together with our guest DJs and some of your messages. I'll be reading them. At the moment, I will leave you to enjoy this song on the background. Jason Derulo, Nicki Minaj, Swalalala, GV99.1.

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0: And your Kika and Kalinga DJ is back here only on your number one Good Vibe Station, GV99.1. And earlier, we had a hanging question. Para sa spearheads, yung question ko is, how did you make it up dun sa name nyo as spearheads? Sino ba ang nakaisip? And sino ba yung talagang, what does it mean really?
1: Yung spearheads, actually, nag-resonate siya sa akin mga 2-3 years ago.
0: Okay.
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0: Mm-hmm.
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0: Mm-hmm.
1: We really want to make a difference.
0: Yeah, so in each band talaga may mga kanya-kanyang you know, the uniqueness of the name, the brand itself, you know, the members itself. Okay, so when you compose a song, okay, paano to, sino ang nagli-lead na, like for example, I'm in the mood to compose a song now. May, or for example, may gusto kong magsulat ngayon eh. Since kasi mga ka-vibes, hindi nyo alam na they are all songwriters. Tama ba?
2: Yes.
0: They can all write songs. 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
0: Tama?
2: Yeah.
0: Which is, talagang nagtitake time pag band ang magre-record sa studio.
2: Yes.
0: So, ilang oras kayo nagre-record ng song? Record lang to ha, walang linis muna.
2: Oo, hindi pa kami nagre-recording actually.
0: Ah, hindi pa nagre-recording?
2: Yung song na pre-present namin today, ako lang nag-mix nun.
0: Wow, yes. Okay.
1: So we're really doing it from the scratch lahat, yeah. Pati recording.
0: Ang galing! Okay, so saan nyo to inayos?
2: So,
0: tinake, ganon?
1: Sa bahay.
0: Okay, actually, nag-umpisa naman talaga lahat sa bahay.
2: Yung recording lang. Yeah.
0: Yes, even the rappers before, talagang sa bahay lang, yung mic lang, napakasimple lang.
2: Yeah. Uh-huh.
0: Diba? Ginagawa ng paraan. So, kailan to nagawa? Kailan nyo to tinake?
2: Ano? More than a year na?
1: Actually, ito ha, nag-turn 1 year ang spearheads yesterday.
0: Wow!
1: And then,
0: okay.
1: And at the same time, yung such a, it's a very good anniversary for us kasi we get the chance to be here. So it's an, yeah. Alam mo na, ano siya, nagbuka siya ng oportunidad sa amin for us to be here, diba?
0: Mm-hmm.
1: Okay,
0: ang galing. Okay. All right. Okay, so if you were just to think na sa bahay lang to tinake, right?
2: Yes,
0: so how long did it take?
2: Paano? Mga
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0: Oras
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0: 2 to 3 hours yung record.
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0: 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Let's say 3 hours.
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0: 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Talagang Grabe. So talagang napaka...
1: 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Mad scientist.
0: Okay. So for example naman, may ano tayo. I mean, does someone invite you to do recording sa mga studio? Mm-hmm. 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I'm not saying na sa bahay lang, diba? Yeah. You need to like expose or like experience then the... You know,
1: well, actually, it's actually nasa plano yan. Within a year, we're planning on releasing few songs. Eh.
0: Okay.
1: And we're going to put this it sa year? Mga platforms. Yes, yes.
0: That's
1: yeah.
0: nice.
1: And since na mention ko na yan, so keep an eye on it na lang. So
0: yes,
1: later
0: and
1: on,
0: later on, mga ka-vibes, i-share nila ang kanilang mga social medias na pwede nating mapakinggan pa ang mga songs.
1: Yes.
0: Alright. 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
0: Oh, okay.
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1: siya.
0: 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I'm very excited! Okay. 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
4: Actually, hindi man ako actually gumagawa ng songs, more on music lang talaga.
0: Mm-hmm.
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0: Drawing.
4: And,
0: graphic artist namin. I see. Very nice. Okay. So, alright, thank you very much. Alright, so magka-commercial break tayo. 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Alright, and I also have one question. Most of your songs has a, of course, message, right? And I want to ask if what's your favorite song na na-compose nyo? And ano talaga yung parang tumatak sa mga listeners ninyo, talaga yung message na yun na song na yun? Okay.
1: Is that a hanging question?
0: Yes. Yeah. So magka-commercial break muna tayo. Time check. It's already 1:40. And that time check is brought to you by BioFlu. Magbabalik si DJ Kuli together with Spearheads dito lang sa inyong number one good vibe station, GV99.1.
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0: 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Your Kika and Kalini DJ is back together with Spareheads. And before sila magpapakitang gilas, hindi. Before sila magpuperform ng kanilang one of the original songs, I had a hanging question. Because, as I've said, diba, karamihan sa mga music ninyo ay, of course, lahat naman is may mga messages talaga. But, meron din tayong mga favorite songs na nasusulat natin. Diba? And which was that song na talagang magandang meaning, pinakamagandang meaning, and favorite na tumatak sa mga ano listeners ninyo. Which is it?
1: Actually, most of the time, pag tumutugtog kami, ang tumatatak sa kanila yung Hungry. And most of the people that I meet, yung hungry, yun ang gusto nila.
0: Mm-hmm.
1: Yung Hungry. Well, Hungry is actually a political song.
0: Oh, okay.
1: So it's very political. Merong ano yun, yung bridge, yung sabi niya, and yung lyric, the lyrics goes like this: "Don't be deceived by what this world can offer. Stand on your ground, be strong in faith to conquer. Resist what is evil, there's nothing to gain, my brother. United as one, we can chase away them evildoers."
2: Galing.
1: So when we're, ang kailangan ng bansang to, unity.
0: Exactly.
1: Kasi we're being run by people in, you know, alam mo na kung sino sila.
0: Yes.
1: And they're just taking advantage of us. It's been going on for so long, mga pamilya nila. They're just the one who's just replacing each other sa pwesto. I mean, we know what's really going on. So it's about time for us to stand up for that, and we need to unite. Hindi to issue ng political views nyo.
0: Yes.
1: Hindi issue to na BBM ako, Sara kayo. Wala yun.
0: Walang ganon.
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0: nakaupo.
1: Exactly. So,
0: yes. So that was inspired kayo sa nangyayari. That's why you took the chance to write that song.
1: Yeah, they're hungry for money, hungry for power.
0: Kailan niyo to kinompose?
1: Na-compose ko siya siguro mga last year.
0: Oh, it was last year.
1: Last year.
0: All right. Yeah. Okay. So, thank you so much for sharing us your favorite song, and talagang of course, meron tayong talagang kanya-kanya na, what do you call this one, sa lahat ng mga sinulat natin, meron talagang isang nagse-stand out, 'di ba?
1: Mm-hmm.
0: All right. And for today, you'll be singing Ira, diba? Hindi ko nakalimutan. Ira.
1: Thank you po.
0: Yes! And that means
1: good vibes.
0: Good vibes. Kaya kasi nandito sa GV tayo eh. So, yeah. Alright. Okay. So, they will sing, hindi naman very short, but they will share sa atin mga ka-vibes yung kanilang composition.
1: Yep.
0: And I am sure that we will enjoy this one. So, yeah. Let's all welcome Spareheads here only on GV 99.1. Dito lang si DJ Kuya. Alright. Let's go.
1: Hello, sound check 1, 2. This is Spareheads in Adi Control. You're at GV99.1, your good vibes, giving you this Ira feeling this afternoon. Yaman! Yeah,

0: Thank you very much, Spearheads. Yes, and that was Spearheads. And that is...
1: Irie!
0: Ang ganda. Thank you so much. Yes. All right. Okay. So, this will be our last... not last hour naman with DJ Klee. Okay. Pero we will have our... fast talk muna tayo and one word challenge bago tayo mag-shout out ng ating mga Havibes and plug nyo yung mga social media accounts. Alright? Are you guys ready? So when you say fast talk, sabay-sabay kayo. May mga kanya-kanya naman kayong mic, no?
2: Ready!
0: Okay, ready.
2: We're ready.
0: Ayoko ba salita ng ganda sa alright, okay. So let's have, of course, the first one, reggae or rock?
2: Reggae.
1: Strictly roots reggae.
0: Ah, okay.
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0: Bakit? Anong bakit? Kasi,
1: I mean,
0: talagang diin madiin talaga yun.
1: Let me tell you this.
0: Let me tell you
1: reggae
0: this.
1: Reggae music is the music of the kings. Oh. It's called the music of the kings.
0: Oh, okay.
1: It's a spiritual music. Oh. Hindi siya yung putyo-putyo na music na
0: lang.
1: Sorry ah. Kasi when it comes kasi sa reggae music, medyo... may divine indignation ako.
0: Meron talaga
1: eh.
0: Kayong kanya-kanyang ano sa music eh, no? O sige, pero I know na hindi...
1: That's my point of view, sir.
0: Yes, it's okay. Alright, as long hindi tayo ano. Okay, so I know hindi pa kayo nakapag-recording sa studio, but you already did in a...
2: yes, a demo.
0: Yeah. Okay, studio recording or live performance?
3: Live
2: performance. Both.
0: Both.
1: Like performance,
0: no? Kasi talagang dun mo talaga maano. Yeah. All right. Okay. Coffee or beer?
2: Coffee.
1: Kobir.
0: Ano? Kobir. Both yun?
1: Kobir. Kobir.
0: Kobir. All right. Okay. One take o pa ulit-ulit?
1: One take for me.
0: Di natin maiwasan.
1: Di natin maiwasan, yeah. Pero excellence kasi as much as possible. Okay lang yung excellence.
0: Oh, okay. Alright, so this is not, okay, fast talk na ano lang. It's considered as a one-word challenge eh. Pero when we say dream venue na pagpo-performin nyo, saan? Saan to?
2: Big stage?
0: Saan?
1: Ako, I dream big as a person.
0: Mm, of course naman. Go na for the big.
1: Cali Roots in California.
0: Okay. Pero kung dito lang.
1: Here, Malasimbo.
0: Malasimbo. Okay. So same kayo. All right, one word challenge naman ha. When you say music, what comes to your mind?
2: Soul.
3: Connect.
2: Life. Heart. Broken heart.
0: Binubuli nila si Racine. Okay, when you say success.
1: When I say success.
2: Hirap naman ang final
1: interview natin. Well, for me, success is a mindset.
0: Mm-hmm. Yeah. Others.
2: Success is money.
0: Exactly! Kasama ko nagra-rap to eh.
3: Wisdom.
0: Si heartbroken. Mm-hmm. Hindi! Hindi pwede yun.
4: Ano ba?
0: Sige, ito naman. I won't say fans. Let's say supporters.
1: Yes.
0: When you say supporters, ano? What comes to your mind when you say supporters?
1: Family.
2: Yes, family.
0: Okay, family. All right. DJ Klee? Oo. DJ Klee.
1: Sassy.
0: Ayo.
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0: Jolly.
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2: Good vibes, Irie.
0: Okay. 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
2: Shoutout sa aking asawa, Clarissa Belsala, tsaka sa aking anak, Ziljan A. I love you both. 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
1: Go ahead.
6: First to God, maraming salamat this opportunity. Mm-mm. 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
0: Yes.
6: So, yun, maraming salamat din sa GV Good Vibes 99.1.
0: Kay Clee na nag-reply agad, mga ganun. Oh, sige.
6: Tsaka shout out sa mga ka-church ko sa Powerhouse Church. Yan.
0: Yes, hi po. Daily. Yeah. They can watch this up kasi they can do replays. Yeah. Okay.
6: So yun, sa family ko tsaka yung sa kapatid ko nasa here ka pa yun ang nagtatrabaho.
0: Okay. Yeah. Alright.
1: So,
6: I'm here. You're here. Oh, you're there. I'm here.
0: Alright.
1: So syempre, I would like to thank God. Syempre, I wanna give thanks and praise to the Most High Yeshua Mashiach, my Lord and Savior. For giving us the opportunity to be here. And of course, it's an opportunity. Yes. I mean, not everyone is privileged to experience this. Kasi yung boses mo, naririnig ng mga tao.
0: Exactly.
1: So, I thank you for, syempre, una sa lahat, yung behind every man's success is a woman. So, I thank you, Maria Cristina Gomez.
0: Yay!
1: I love you so much with every fiber of my being. Thank you for being a good mom.
0: Yes.
1: Thank you for being a good mom to our kids. Shout out din sa anak ko si Gio. Hey, Gio Rima Giona, I love you so much.
0: Yes, shout out po.
1: Kay Tio, my bunso na makulit, I love you so much. I miss you guys, so I'll see you later.
0: Yay. Papa will treat you.
1: Yes, of course. Shout out sa Ikigai Studio, sa Culture Shock, sa Sunrise Studio, kay Tito Jimmy, sa kanyang Z Studio, sa kung saan kami nagja-jam. It's located in
0: sa may Mining.
1: And what else? Ano pa ba? Kung may mga nakalimutan ba? Ayun, yung Facebook namin, follow nyo yung Spearheads PH, yung social media namin, Spearheads PH po. And then, Facebook and Instagram po yan. Yeah. Spearheads PH.
0: Same lang ha, mga kavay.
1: So watch out kayo. We're really working on releasing our songs within the year. We will keep you guys posted on the songs that we'll be releasing sa mga platforms na we have like Spotify and all that. And salamat po. Yes, DJ Klee, thank you so much.
0: Yes,
1: big up to DJ Klee. Salamat pala
0: you.
1: For having us here.
0: Thank
1: big
0: you
1: up
0: very
1: sa GVFM. Salamat for having us here. And what else? Maraming salamat po.
0: Baka
1: and,
0: may nakalimutan pa.
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0: magbigay
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0: Exactly.
1: Focus on yourself. 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
0: Napakagandang mensahe. 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
0: Yan. 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Ang galing nila sa live talaga. Thank you very
6: Saka
0: much.
6: Last pa.
0: Yeah, sure.
6: Shout out pala sa girlfriend ko kay Hans.
0: 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Anyway, mga ka-vibes.
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0: You are Thank welcome, you. 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
0: akin. 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I'll be playing Where's My Husband by Ray. Just keep it locked in sa inyong number one good vibe station, GV 99.1.

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Rocka Vibes, this is my last hour actually. Magpapaalam na ang inyong Kika and Clingy DJ. Next Friday naman po tayo ulit. This has been DJ Klee sa aking programang Midday Sesh, Fridays 12 to 3 p.m. I'll be leaving you this song, Birds of the Same Feather by Billie Eilish. Just keep it locked in sa inyong number one Good Vibe Station, GV 99.1.

0: 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Two or more symptoms? Baka flu na yan. I-BioFlu na.
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2: 3 o'clock in the afternoon is the hour of great mercy. At this time, our Lord Jesus Christ died on a cross and redeemed the world. Let us pray. You died, Jesus, but the source of life flowed out for souls, and the ocean of mercy opened up for the whole world. O fountain of life, immeasurable divine mercy, cover the whole world and empty yourself out upon us. O blood and water, which flowed out from the heart of Jesus as a fountain of mercy for us, I trust in you. Holy God, Holy Mighty One, Holy Immortal One, have mercy on us and the whole world. Holy God, Holy Mighty One, Holy Immortal One, have mercy on us and the whole world. Holy God, Holy Mighty One, Holy Immortal One, have mercy on us and the whole world. Amen. Jesus, King of Mercy, we trust in you.
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9: My name is DJ Benjamin and this is Brunch Takes. Sasamahan ko kayo mula 9 a.m. hanggang 12 noon every Monday to Friday. I wanna know your take here sa Brunch Takes. 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
1: This time check is brought to you by Skelan. 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
0: The Angelus.
2: In the name of the Father, and of the Son, and of the Holy Spirit.
0: Amen.
2: The angel of the Lord declared unto Mary,
0: and she conceived by the power of the Holy Spirit.
2: Hail Mary, full of grace, the Lord is with you. Blessed are you among women, and blessed is the fruit of your womb, Jesus.
0: Holy Mary, Mother of God, pray for us sinners now and at the hour of our death. Amen.
2: Behold, the handmaid of the Lord.
0: Be it done unto me according to thy word.
2: Hail Mary, full of grace, the Lord is with you. Blessed are you among women, and blessed is the fruit of your womb, Jesus.
0: Holy Mary, Mother of God, pray for us sinners, now and at the hour of our death. Amen.
2: And the Word was made flesh,
0: and dwelt among us.
2: Hail Mary, full of grace, the Lord is with you. Blessed are you among women, and blessed is the fruit of your womb, Jesus.
0: Holy Mary, Mother of God, pray for us sinners, now and at the hour of our death. Amen.
2: Pray for us, O Holy Mother of God,
0: that we may be made worthy of the promises of Christ.
2: Let us pray. Pour forth, we beseech thee, O Lord,
0: your grace into our hearts, that we to whom the incarnation of Christ, thy Son, was made known by the message of an angel, may by his passion and cross be brought to the glory of his resurrection, through the same Christ our Lord. Amen.
2: Glory be to the Father, and to the Son, and to the Holy Spirit.
0: As it was in the beginning, is now, and ever shall be, world without end. Amen.
2: Glory be to the Father, and to the Son, and to the Holy Spirit.
0: As it was in the beginning, is now, and ever shall be, world without end. Amen.
2: Glory be to the Father, and to the Son, and to the Holy Spirit. As it was in the beginning, is now, and ever shall be, world without end. Amen. In the name of the Father, and of the Son, and of the Holy Spirit.
0: Amen.
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And it was Last Friday Night by Katy Perry, and you're still tuning only here on GV99.1 your K-Fives. 7:04 to 6 p.m. on the clock sa buong Pilipinas, mga ka-vibes. And I'm back. My name is DJ Dada. Again, nandito lang yan sa programang Dadaan sa Wellness at Fitness. 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
0: 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Authorized by the National Telecommunications Commission, the GV99.1 station is located at the fourth floor of PG Building, MacArthur Highway, Balibago, Angeles City, Pampanga, Republic of the Philippines. 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Engineer Erwin Villegas Galang, with ECE number 10845. 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Mr. Ener Tulio, first class radio telephone operator, with license number 971 PIII. Ladies and gentlemen, thank you. 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

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Engineer Erwin Villegas Galang with ECE number 10845. Mr. Elmer Buasan, first class radio telephone operator with license number 24881. Mr. Ener Tulio, first class radio telephone operator with license number 971-PIII-19648. Ladies and gentlemen, good morning. 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

0: Happy 42 years of us being together, mga ka-vibes. 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This is GV99.1, your good vibes.
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0: Hey, Kavibes, are you going out today? Don't forget to bring your umbrella, rain or shine. You're prepared for what's to come. This is a Good Vibes reminder from GV99.1, your Good Vibes.
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